0: new influences.
1: So, lovely.
0: Yeah,
1: thank
0: so
1: you.
0: That's our little segment on the Oxford American uproots issue. Up south.
1: Up south, yes.
0: Roots music issue.
1: And all the details will be on your blog?
0: Yes, I'll put them up later today. And I'll be back in October, Helen.
1: You will?
0: Wednesday, 21st.
1: Yes.
0: And this is the final one in our Oxford American trifecta. It'll be on country roots. So with themes of reaching back across genres and labels, time and memory, travelling from the south to New Jersey, to the west, to Ireland and beyond.
1: Look forward to it. Thank you, Jackie.
0: Thanks,
1: Coyle.
0: Helen.
1: Excellent.
0: Thanks, everyone.
2: 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The Drunken Poet, proud PBS sponsor.
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right. I don't care how much love I give you.

Bibb was a well-known singer in the folk music circles. And then we'll finish the little section from Cannon's Jug Stompers. This was recorded in 1928. It's called Heartbreakin' Blues. Gus Cannon does the vocal, plays the jug and banjo. I'm not sure how he did it all at the same time, but that's what the discography says. Noah Lewis on harmonica and Elijah Avery on guitar. The Cannon's Jug Stompers were one of the most popular such bands from the 1920s and 30s, along with the Memphis Jug Band. But firstly, let's hear from the Reverend Gary and Davis with an instrumental called Slippin' Till My Gal Comes In Partner.

one that made The Jam a sellout last Sunday. Good on you, Tony. It sounds like there's good things happening at the Elwood Blues Club every Sunday down there. All right. Hey, let's go to one of the great blues performers of all time. This is Memphis Minnie. We're going to take a couple of tracks from her right now. I'm going back home and Dr. Blues. This is the great Memphis Minnie.

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Oh, I love that ending. I really do. The Spinners there, I just can't help but feel the pain. One of my all-time favourite Spinners records, that one recorded in 68 by Motown. And just a belter. We heard Bobby Taylor and the Vancouvers in the middle with their version of A Head Through the Grapevine. That was only on their self-titled LP from 1967. The LP is well worth getting hold of there as well, even if you buy it just for their version. And we started off with The Temptations and My Baby. Beautiful track there, recorded in September 1965. And another bit of magic from that, from a man who Bob Dylan described as the world's greatest living poet. And of course, he was talking about Smokey Robinson, and just great. And now one of our listeners, or two of our listeners out there in Shepparton, telling me that there's a French art exhibition out there. I was planning on coming up in the next couple of weeks to see the Archibalds, but if anybody is interested, well worth a trip up to Shep. It's coming. They've got some good cafes and stuff now up there as well. So check it out. But there's a French art exhibition there and the Aussie Archibald finalists. That's happening in Shepparton. I went up to Bright the other weekend and, man, that place was dead. They've had a hard summer and winter with too much heat in summer too, and too little snow in winter.

gears, and I'm pretty excited about it too. They are incorporating a little bit of electronic and disco sounds into their wonderful already excellent lineup of musicianship, and they got new music out. It is in my hot little hands. It's coming out on the 18th of September on a Swiss record label called Stone Pixels Leclerc. So a real treat to be able to share brand new dance act Intermood, their new single called Signals. There you go. And it's coming down your airwaves right about now.

Cinematic, not aptly named, Cinema Strange with Mound Shroud. That was from back in 2000. Before that, The Dream Disciples with Sun Dance, or some people just call them Dream Disciples, and started that off with Love Like Blood and Doomsday. Shout out to Mr. Wayne all the way up in sunny Queensland. Going to see Lebanon Hanover tomorrow night, are you? And yeah, it should be a good gig if it's anything like last time. So enjoy that t-shirt, maybe skip the side of depression. Anybody else going to see Lebanon Hanover this week? I guess they're doing a real whirlwind tour, aren't they? Tomorrow, Brisbane. Friday.

0: you remember the last time you were happy?
1: Yeah, if I look deep and deep into my mind, I know there is a feeling that I really need to find. If something is good, if it benefits a lot. But honestly,

If you've just tuned in, we are listening to new music from Perth-based producer Dedicated Floor. This is side A of the release, I believe it's also called Dedicated Floor. We are about halfway through, so another 17 minutes. This is Tammy filling in on PBS for Synthesize Me. Be back soon.

two fake shadows, goblin noodles, rain. 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A little up tense, causing to soil like a fulcrum. Digs itself a hole.

sinks in dark rides. Sweeps a musky squat, blows sweet into dust. Look what it's been through. Harvey shapes, faster ring, try harder some grass, and slightly deeper.

that one out this year, so recent release. And then we heard The Lawns by Nine Flower. It's a collaborative album. Nine Flower are a newly formed duo of David Roder and Lila Zar Zumbek, who make music under Nine Roder and Nowhere Flower, respectively, which is a really nice combo, in my opinion. We then heard at the top Spin by Daystar, off of their release Visit Me that came out earlier this year. A really beautiful droney folk album from the UK-based group. Definitely recommend checking out the rest of it. And I just want to thank Hudson for such a lovely text. I really appreciate it. And also Pete as well. Thank you for texting in, and it was really lovely to meet you earlier. We're heading into the, I guess, pointy end of the show now, with about 17 minutes to go. I'm going to head into some early to mid-2000s Australian releases, kind of rock and post-punk now. We're going to hear The Great Australian Silence by the Aerial Maps. Stay tuned.

You are tuned into Synthesize Me on PBS FM with Tammy. We just heard some kind of sweet indie pop from San Francisco-based group Cindy. It's off of their album of the same name, Another Country.

swim out to the edge of the reef. 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I don't know where to begin.

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1: Oh God, I wish you were here.
0: And I have all those photographs.
1: You're my wallpaper.
0: You're my screensaver.

Once again, this is Austin Wintory with Threshold from his iconic 2012 Journey soundtrack. Another one you'll likely hear some pieces from at the Level Up event next month. Ken Ross will be telling us all about that in just a few minutes. Keep it locked.

Borislav Slavov and Ilona Ivanova with The Power, the credits song to Baldur's Gate 3. Really gorgeous piece, and yeah, Baldur's Gate, another game that you can hear at the Level Up event at Bundrel Place next month. Before that, we heard from Jason Hayes with the World of Warcraft soundtrack, Elwynn Forest, and before that, from Ori and the Blind Forest, Up the Spirit Cavern's Walls by Gareth Croker. Really cool stuff. And yeah, really excited to see these pieces performed by the KC Philharmonic Orchestra in a few weeks' time. Picking the pace up a bit. It's just gone past 5:45. Almost time for the breaky spread. Gonna hear from Toby Fox on the Undertale soundtrack. This is Undertale. You're with Matt on Game Jams for the next quarter of an hour. Keep it locked.

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See the roof nearby, it was damaged by the sky.

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0: dare me.
1: Absolutely. Well, look, it's been...
0: Say less.
1: It's been a joy having you in the studio this morning.
0: Thank you, sweetie.
1: Thank you so much. If you have missed it, we have been talking to Simona Castricum, a dead set legendary icon of Melbourne, brand new record called Villain, Your Fifth. It's out now and you're doing a whole bunch of tour dates.
0: Yeah, we're playing at Northcote Social Club on the 2nd of October, and then a couple of DJ sets as well coming up, as you know, New Year's with When Pigs Fly.
1: Excellent.
0: With Ecstatic Mob. So I reckon I'll drop this.
1: Excellent. And if you are listening interstate, because we got some texts in before from Perth and other various places, that tour is going a whole way around Australia. I saw there's a Darwin date.
0: Yeah, we're doing Garamilla, Darwin. We're doing Boorloo, and we're going down the Fremantle, Wellyup, Adelaide, Sydney, Brisbane, Alice Pontway, and... Yeah, where we can go.
1: You're
0: Sydney,
1: getting it
0: up
1: done.
0: Up in Warren, playing the Vanguard for the first time. So.
1: Amazing. Fabulous. Well, thank you so much again for coming in. And everyone go listen to Villain. This is the Pointer Sisters as remixed by Simona.
0: Banger.
1: It's a banger. Dare Me on PBS.